Is it getting better? Or do you feel the same? Will it make it easier?

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Well, you can probably guess what I'm about to say. Do you play any country?

0: the Wolf. New Country and the Legends.
1: On a warm summer's eve, on a train bound for nowhere, we met up with a gambler. We were both too tired to sleep, so we took turns staring out the window at the darkness. The boredom overtook us.

0: 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Thank you, Mr. Kenny.
1: Ob Büro, Geschäft, Baustelle oder Straße, ihr hört The Wolf mit der Country Sommer Playlist bei der Arbeit.
2: Man, we were sitting around trying to write a song. We really couldn't come up with anything and I needed a new summer song. So I just started

0: The Wolf. New Country and the Legends.
1: Now I had the time of my life.
2: Oh,
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2: yeah.
1: No one ever felt like this before.